Drink some margaritas by swinging blue lights. Listen to the mariachi play at midnight. Are you with me? Are you with me?

She sat me down and told me that I didn't have to cry. Said I didn't need to get down or feel empty inside. And then told me that she'll love me for as long as she's alive. And well, maybe she's right.

oder mehr? Hauptsache Caravan FM. We gonna ride, ride, ride, ride, ride till we fall. They say we got no future at all.